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7: This is 7 News Chief Meteorologist Malachi Rogers. Sunny skies and a mild start to your Friday morning with lows expected in the upper 50s to near 60 degrees. Partly sunny during the day on Friday with high temperatures in the upper 80s. Only an isolated chance of a shower. But clouds roll in Friday night with low temperatures in the low 60s. Saturday will be cloudy and rainy with a chance of afternoon thunderstorms. High temperatures stay in the upper 70s. Those clouds linger Saturday night with lows in the upper 50s. And for Sunday, with rain in the forecast, highs are near 70 degrees.
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2: I'm 7 News meteorologist Nicole Collins. We're tracking another day with plenty of sunshine on our hands as we go through your Thursday. Temperatures will be on the warmer side once again, highs topping off into the mid-80s. We continue with warm temperatures as we go through your Friday. By Friday afternoon, though, a cold front starts to move into the area. That will bring a few spotty showers and storms through the second half of the day. And then we are looking at widespread rounds of showers and storms around for your Saturday and Sunday. It also brings a cool down, dropping temperatures back down into the 70s.
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0: vehicle. You can expect delays by Smoky Park Highway and on Long Shoals and Brevard Roads in Avery's Creek. School traffic is backing up on Overlook Road as well as Lee's Creek Road in West Asheville. There are reports of fog on I-240 eastbound in Asheville, and drive times into Asheville on I-26 west are up to 30 minutes from Hendersonville, 23 minutes from Fletcher, and 16 minutes from Weaverville.
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2: This is 7 News Chief Meteorologist Malachi Rogers. Sunny skies and a mild start to your Friday morning with lows expected in the upper 50s to near 60 degrees. Partly sunny during the day on Friday with high temperatures in the upper 80s. Only an isolated chance of a shower. But clouds roll in Friday night with low temperatures in the low 60s. Saturday will be cloudy and rainy with a chance of afternoon thunderstorms. High temperatures stay in the upper 70s. Those clouds linger Saturday night with lows in the upper 50s. And for Sunday, with rain in the forecast, highs are near 70 degrees.
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1: This is 7 News Chief Meteorologist Malachi Rogers. Sunny skies and a mild start to your Friday morning with lows expected in the upper 50s to near 60 degrees. Partly sunny during the day on Friday with high temperatures in the upper 80s. Only an isolated chance of a shower. But clouds roll in Friday night with low temperatures in the low 60s. Saturday will be cloudy and rainy with a chance of afternoon thunderstorms. High temperatures stay in the upper 70s. Those clouds linger Saturday night with lows in the upper 50s. And for Sunday, with rain in the forecast, highs are near 70 degrees.
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4: This is 7 News Chief Meteorologist Malachi Rogers. A mild start to our Friday with morning lows in the mid to upper 50s. Heading into our Friday afternoon, scattered showers and a few isolated thunderstorms were possible, but mostly dry with high temperatures in the upper 80s. Clouds roll in Friday night, leaving us with low temperatures in the low to mid 60s. And for our Saturday, we're expecting showers and thunderstorms during the day with high temperatures in the upper 70s. Clouds and rain will stick with us during the day on Sunday. Cooler temperatures expected, highs near 70 with overnight lows in the 50s.
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4: I'm 7 News meteorologist Nicole Collins. We're tracking another day with plenty of sunshine on our hands as we go through your Thursday. Temperatures will be on the warmer side once again, highs topping off into the mid-80s. We continue with warm temperatures as we go through your Friday. By Friday afternoon, though, a cold front starts to move into the area that will bring a few spotty showers and storms through the second half of the day. And then we are looking at widespread rounds of showers and storms around for your Saturday and Sunday. It also brings a cool down, dropping temperatures back down into the 70s.
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9: This is 7 News Chief Meteorologist Malachi Rogers. Sunny skies and a mild start to your Friday morning with lows expected in the upper 50s to near 60 degrees. Partly sunny during the day on Friday with high temperatures in the upper 80s. Only an isolated chance of a shower. But clouds roll in Friday night with low temperatures in the low 60s. Saturday will be cloudy and rainy with a chance of afternoon thunderstorms. High temperatures stay in the upper 70s. Those clouds linger Saturday night with lows in the upper 50s. And for Sunday, with rain in the forecast, highs are near 70 degrees.
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4: This is 7 News Chief Meteorologist Malachi Rogers. A mild start to our Friday with morning lows in the mid to upper 50s. Heading into our Friday afternoon, scattered showers and a few isolated thunderstorms were possible, but mostly dry with high temperatures in the upper 80s. Clouds roll in Friday night, leaving us with low temperatures in the low to mid 60s. And for our Saturday, we're expecting showers and thunderstorms during the day with high temperatures in the upper 70s. Clouds and rain will stick with us during the day on Sunday. Cooler temperatures expected, highs near 70 with overnight lows in the 50s.
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4: I'm 7 News meteorologist Nicole Collins. Apart from an isolated shower or storm, look for mostly dry conditions as we go through the rest of your Friday. Overnight lows are dropping down into the mid-60s, and we'll continue with mostly dry conditions through the night and into your Saturday morning. By Saturday afternoon, though, a front moves through the area. That'll increase our shower and storm chances through the second half of your Saturday, keeping the temperatures on the cooler side, only topping off into the 70s. Highs are only into the 60s due to continued rain chances as we go through much of the day on Sunday.
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8: I'm 7 News meteorologist Nicole Collins. We're tracking another day with plenty of sunshine on our hands as we go through your Thursday. Temperatures will be on the warmer side once again, highs topping off into the mid-80s. We continue with warm temperatures as we go through your Friday. By Friday afternoon, though, a cold front starts to move into the area. That will bring a few spotty showers and storms through the second half of the day. And then we are looking at widespread rounds of showers and storms around for your Saturday and Sunday. It also brings a cool down, dropping temperatures back down into the 70s.
0: It's time to party like it's 1985. Totally 80s Friday night is on Rewind 100.3.